0: Don't forget to reach out on social media. If you're enjoying the show tonight, head to your favourite platform and search for Brixtone. That's B-R-I-X-X Tone. Brixtone. You are tuned in to me, Harry Bangal of Brixtone. Coming up, I'm going uninterrupted with 30 minutes of upfront tracks. Stay tuned. But first, we take you back to the old school with the Rewind selection.
1: Brixtone, bringing back the good old days. 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

0: is Brixtone in the mix. They're coming up in a few moments. I'm going back in the mix for another 40 minutes. But first, you just heard this week's Rewind selection. Some amazing classics from back in the day. And I started with Nikita Warren with the Nosh Club mix of I Need You, followed by NNG featuring Callahan and Right Before My Eyes, into Genius Crew with the Bass Toy remix of Boom Selection. And finally, just finishing this week's Rewind selection, in the background, it is one of my old Friday Night Posse mashups from over 25 years ago. It is Joy Kitty Conti versus Basement Jacks with Joy Energizer versus Romeo. Brixtone. Don't forget to reach out on social media if you're enjoying the show. Head to your favourite platform and search for Brixtone. That's B-R-I-X-X-Tone. And get ready. This is Brixtone in the mix.
1: All right. It's time for Brixtone in the mix.

0: This is Brixtone in the mix. So for the final part of the show, we kicked off with Madonna with the Jaybird remix of Into the Groove, followed by Fats and Smalls with the Sergeant Slick remix of Turn Around, into Dizzy Rascal and Calvin Harris with the Merc Monk vs. Laws Club edit of Chase the Holiday, then into Holophonic, Altego and Boozehead featuring Max and Harvey with Get Down on It, Harry Styles followed that with the Dan Bravo remix of Lights Up, followed by Meek and the Felix Yain remix of Fabulous, into Real McCoy with the Marshall Simon remix of Another Night, then into Thomas Mewson and Lovro with the Ultra remix of Bad Habit, Madonna versus Ralph Felix and SDJM followed that with the so acclaimed mashup of Ray of Light Heat, and continuing with Sonny Federa featuring Lily Bianca and Let Me Be In Your Arms. This is Brixtone in the mix.
1: Go.

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working hard. 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

0: Because of National Lottery players, over £1 billion has been raised for music projects across the UK. Head to gaydio.co.uk.
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7: From the Sky News Centre at 7. Downing Street has hit back after US Vice President J.D. Vance called for righteous anger over the murder of 18-year-old Henry Novak, who was handcuffed as he lay dying in Southampton. Number 10 criticised what it calls people trying to interfere in our democracy and stir up division on our streets. Iran has fired at American bases in Kuwait and Bahrain after the US attacked radar sites on two of its islands. The US Central Command says four drones were shot down, as well as six missiles. Vladimir Putin says he doesn't see the point in accepting Volodymyr Zelensky's request for peace talks over ending the war. The Ukrainian leader sent an open letter on Thursday calling for direct negotiations and a ceasefire. The Russian president called it rude. The Kremlin's foreign investment envoy, Kirill Dmitriev, denied claims that the conflict's causing economic problems in Russia.
8: The Russian economy is doing well despite challenges, but it's really doing much better than what UK media shows, and the Russian economy is definitely doing better than the UK economy.
7: A new tool powered by AI has been used by surgeons in the UK for the first time. The Eureka system colour-codes parts of the body to help doctors protect or dissect different parts of the anatomy during surgery. There'll be commemorations later for those who took part in the D-Day landings 82 years ago. Thousands of Allied troops landed in Normandy on the 6th of June 1944. Last year, American Defense Secretary Pete Hegseth praised the bravery of those involved.
9: What motivates a man to do such thing? I think it's love. Not just love for your country or love for a cause, but love for one another. Which when you ask those men, they remember the man on their right and on their left.
7: And England missed the chance to secure an automatic qualification for the Women's World Cup after being thrashed 4-0 by Spain. They'll have to better the result of the Spanish next week if they want to avoid the playoffs. And that's the latest.
10: Morning, I'm John Ryan, and live from Manchester, this is Gaydio. Good to have you here. Mel C soon, Destiny's Child and Bebe Rexha.

Something old from Corona, The Rhythm of the Night. Something new from Lily Allen and Jade. Before that, Beg For Me and Sweat from Mel C. Good morning, it's Galeo, 18 minutes past 7. I had to think about where I was. I had a bit of a long night last night. A couple of friends came over, a few drinks, and 3 o'clock in the morning before I'm going to bed, which isn't good before getting up at 6:30, but we'll make it through. Mostly cloudy today, spells of rain pushing in from the southwest. In southern England and Northern Ireland, that rain will be more persistent. Even some thunder possible this afternoon. Tonight, more rain and cloud, but gradually clearing from the east. In the west, progressively cloudier with spots of rain. Tomorrow, that cloud spreading eastwards. Spells of rain, mainly in the west, heavy and persistent in the evening. Very late sunny breaks in the northwest, followed by scattered showers. Welcome to the weekend at KDO. Team Saturday, Neil and Debbie from 9.

Go at Gadio, another featuring 5-4 Ultra. Talk to you before that. Good to have you here. As usual, look at the top story on Pink News this morning. The City of London Corporation has made a final decision on the trans-inclusive and future access policy for the bathing ponds at Hampstead Heath. And for once in this trans battle, it's good news, many will think. The men's pond at Highgate, the ladies' pond at Kenwood will remain trans-inclusive. The CLC confirmed the Hampstead Mixed Pond is open to everyone. It marks a continuation of access arrangements that have been successfully in place for a number of years, says Pink News. The decision came about due to the gender-critical group Sex Matters. They campaigned for the CLC to follow the Supreme Court judgment that sex refers to biological sex. Councillors, though, rejected that access bid. Instead, they're maintaining existing rules that the ladies' pond is for use by biological and trans women. In 2025, Sex Matters began legal proceedings against the City of London Corporation. Their Keep Men Out of the Ladies' Pond campaign was challenging the trans-inclusive policy. Thanks to Pink News for that this morning. That's their top story. As I say, Hampstead Heath Ponds to stay trans-inclusive. Billie Eilish soon, Avicii, and right now, Martin Garrix.

0: 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Bring you details of those between now and 10 o'clock. Martin Garrix, Dua Lipa, Scared to Be Lonely. Birds of a Feather, the Wasi Man mix from Billie Eilish. At KDO.
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1: How could I not leak it? I look so good, you look so good. Maybe we should all leak it together. Here. You only live once. Let the people see.

Touch, Gadio, Flow, Leak It before that, and Avicii's Wake Me Up. We are Gadio, and today, as I say, massive day of pride across the UK. Barry Pride in South Wales is taking place on Barry Island at King Square Central Park from 12 o'clock. An afternoon of live music, stalls, food, and a bar, apparently. It's unusual for Pride. Leighton Buzzard High Street hosted a Pride event last Saturday, and that went really well. Bury St. Edmunds is on today, though. Bury St. Edmunds Pride, and there is a banner-making workshop at 11 o'clock at St. Edmunds the Cathedral. Pride procession is 12:30. Again, meets at the Cathedral Garth, community stalls and raffle through the afternoon, and a singing workshop and evening of entertainment. So a full day of Bury St. Edmunds Pride going on. Finally, for now, Pride Canterbury is back in East Kent on the day-to-day. Parade through Canterbury High Street, a diverse artist lineup promised, a marketplace, and plenty more as well. Canterbury High Street, they're saying Pride is a protest. They'll be there doing everything that is done for a wonderful Pride. Middle of Kent today, and what a beautiful city to do it in. Shame about the weather, maybe. Katy Perry now.

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8: From the Sky News Centre at 8, Number 10's hit out at those seeking to stir up division after US Vice President J.D. Vance blamed migration for the murder of Henry Novak. The teenage student was arrested as he lay dying in Southampton after his attacker falsely told police his victim had been racist. Iran has fired at American bases in Kuwait and Bahrain after the US attacked radar sites on two of its islands. Iran says the attacks were in retaliation and it's threatening to close the Strait of Hormuz if there's any more mischief. Speaking earlier, Donald Trump told NBC that Tehran will sign a peace deal.
9: They're proud. There are things they never thought they'd be doing that they're going to have to do. They've got no choice. And it takes a little while. You know, you're talking about 47 years of getting away with whatever they wanted. I mean, this should have been done long ago.
8: Vladimir Putin says he doesn't see the point in accepting Volodymyr Zelensky's request for peace talks. The Ukrainian leader sent an open letter on Thursday calling for negotiations and a ceasefire, which the Russian president called rude. In a UK first, surgeons have used a new AI tool during a live operation. The system colour-codes parts of the body to help doctors identify where to protect or dissect. There are calls to cut beer duty as pubs across the country get ready for the World Cup next week. The British Beer and Pub Association says England and Scotland fans pay 54 pence of tax per pint they order, much higher than the 3p levy in Spain. James Hawkins is from the BBPA.
10: We want people to be cheering on England and Scotland in their local pub, but from the government, it would be really good if the government would look at the vast disparity and the kind of unfairness of beer duty compared to European nations. We're not asking for special treatment, we are asking for fair taxes.
8: And England have made it difficult to qualify automatically for the Women's World Cup after losing 4-0 to Spain. They need to do better than Spain in next week's final round of fixtures, otherwise they'll be in the playoffs. And that's the latest.
11: Welcome to a massive Pride weekend. Wolverhampton, Portsmouth, Oxford, Hereford, Inverness, to some.

plays are like Jesse J, Milky, Mail Grab, Just the Way You Are. I'm John Ryan, this is Saturday Breakfast from Gadio, 10 past 8, mostly cloudy today. Spells of rain pushing in from the southwest. In southern England and in Northern Ireland, the rain will be more persistent. Few thundery showers about this afternoon. Tomorrow, clouds spreading eastwards. Spells of rain mainly in the west, turning heavy and more persistent in the evening. Late sunny breaks in the northwest too, followed by scattered showers. And the outlook for early next week, you don't really want to know unless you like rain. This is Gadio. Highs today, 16 in Glasgow, 19 in Manchester, 17 in London, 15 in Brighton and Hove.

Earl Prosper and Clooney, Free Your Mind before that from Gaudio. So last night, I checked in with my mate Phil, who was at Mighty Hoopla all last weekend. He said the absolute standout star of the entire festival was Jane McDonald. He ran into Ian McKellen in a dressing gown, and Denise Welsh doing It's Raining Men might possibly be the gayest experience of his life. And I know, Phil, he's had some gay experiences.

Let's hear it for Leighton Buzzard, their very first Pride event taking place today. 12 to 3 at the Charter Market, storytelling street theatre, celebrations in the high street from 5 to 9 this evening. Stall holders, stilt walkers, lots going on. Bravo and happy Pride, Leighton Buzzard.

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From 10 this morning, Gadio Anthems, Neil and Debbie here for an hour. Then the rest of what they have for us. Always good to have Neil and Debbie on a Saturday, whatever you're up to across your life this weekend. Anthony Murphy from 1 o'clock with your choice of songs. Lewis Wyatt from 4. You've been taking.

Flow Rider, Sia, Wild Ones, Disco Lines, Tinashe, No Broke Boys. From YorkADio, Saturday Breakfast, I'm John Ryan. With you until 10 o'clock with some Adam Port, SG Lewis soon, Gracie Abrams and Rose Grey. Neil and Debbie on the way after 10 o'clock this morning. Plenty more to tell you about various prides. Oxford, Hereford, Highland Pride all on today. I know.

0: to Diana Ross this morning, and nothing wrong with that. Upside Down eats everything. From Gadio, on the way, some Javine, Gracie Abrams, my niece's favourite, bit of Rose Grey, Adam Port, SG Lewis, all on the way. So don't do anything. Those are up for you next, after the update for 9 o'clock.
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8: The Sky News Centre at 9. Downing Street's again criticised those it says are trying to stir up division on Britain's streets. US Vice President J.D. Vance has waded in on the debate around murdered student Henry Novak, blaming an invasion of migrants. He died in handcuffs, falsely accused of racism. Here's US correspondent David Blevins.
9: But it is an entirely different matter altogether. For one party in what we often call the special relationship, the United States, to accuse the other, the United Kingdom, of having a two-tier criminal justice system and overseeing civilizational decline.
8: The US and Iran have traded more strikes, with the long-term peace deal looking some way off. Iran's fired ballistic missiles at American bases in Kuwait and Bahrain after the US attacked 2 coastal radar sites. Vladimir Putin says there's no point in meeting Volodymyr Zelensky, who wants a ceasefire and talks over ending the war. The Russian leader says the Ukrainian president's open letter where he made those requests was rude. Researchers have found changes in the structure of lymph nodes, which could help identify people at higher or lower risk of breast cancer spreading. They found slight mutations in the cells could make someone more or less likely to see the disease progress to other parts of the body. Dr. Simon Vincent is from the charity Breast Cancer Now.
10: And the more that we understand the lymph nodes, the more that we can look at them and see what's going on with breast cancer, the better we're going to be able to choose treatments, and the more likely we are to be able to have treatments that are less damaging and less impact on the patient.
8: A new AI tool which colour codes parts of the body has been used by surgeons in the UK for the first time. It helps doctors work out which parts of the anatomy to protect or dissect. And England defender Esme Morgan says their loss to Spain in Women's World Cup qualifying wasn't nice. Serena Wiegmann's side missed the chance to secure automatic qualification last night after being beaten 4-0 in Mallorca. And that's the latest.
0: I'm John Ryan. Morning. Good to have you here at Gadio. Happy Pride, Tamworth, Monmouth, Wolverhampton, Portsmouth, Oxford, Hereford, Highland. Loads of Pride this week.

Rose Grey, Don't Speak French from Gadio. I'm John Ryan. This is Saturday Breakfast. Hello. An hour away from Neil and Debbie, who are here from 10 o'clock this morning with an hour of anthems. And then plenty more through until 1. Anthony Murphy here from... Excuse me, swallow my own tongue. Anthony here from 1 o'clock with your choice of songs on Gadio Requests. But what about the weather this weekend? Mostly cloudy, I'm afraid. Spells of rain pushing in from the southwest in southern England and Northern Ireland. That rain could be more persistent in those areas. Few thundery showers around this afternoon. Tonight, cloudy and patchy rain about. Tomorrow, more of the same, really. Clouds spreading eastwards, spells of rain mostly in the west, turning heavy and more persistent in the evening. Late sunny breaks in the northwest, followed by scattered showers. Highs today, looking at 16 in Glasgow, 19 in Manchester, 17 in London, 15 in Brighton and Hove. From Tim Deluxe and Sam Obernick, you know this one, It Just Won't Do. At Gadio, Madonna, Sabrina Simpson.

So happy Bridge End Pride today. My mum lives in Bridge End. I'll send her down there to the Llangwellyn Arms. 2 o'clock onwards today. And the marquees have arrived, they tell me. So rain or shine, Bridge End Pride is on today. Wolverhampton Pride, big one. Vicky Jackson is pink, drag queen supreme. From 2 o'clock, Pride event at West Park. Bolly Queer, Cleopatra Way, Rainbow Voices. The Greatest Musicals, Disco, and the Ultimate Boy Band Party Show. All as part of Wolverhampton Pride. Blackpool Pride 2 in Blackpool, obviously. Duh. Being headlined by Heather Small. The Saturday lineup also includes 911, the original Blackpool Pride headliners, The Cheeky Girls, Betty Legs Diamond, and a host of local performers and tribute acts. Blackpool Pride celebrating its 20th anniversary today. Newlywed Dua Lipa now, training season, and then some Honey Dijon at Gadio.

0: Honey Dijon, Jacob Lusk, Satisfied, Training Season, Dua Lipa. 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

0: from Sienna Spiro, Material Lover at Gadia, Pink Panther-esque Girl Like Me before that, and Sunny Federa on the way shortly.
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0: Love that. Calvin Harris, Dizzy, Satisfy. Preacher and Desire, Gala before that. Sunny Federa, Crystal.
1: Done my thing like you want me to.
0: My Loving, Arcadio. 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

0: another Like It at Gaydio. I'm back tomorrow night, 8 until 10, with Gaydio Gold. Heroes and allies from the 70s, 80s and 90s. On the way next, after our news for 10, it's Neil Sexton, Debbie Ryan and Debs together through your morning and lunchtime at Gaydio, playing you Zombie Nation, ATFC.
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0: From the Sky News Centre at 10, Downing Street has criticised those wanting to spread division after US Vice President gave his thoughts on the death of teenager Henry Novak. The 18-year-old was falsely accused of racism by the man who stabbed him and was arrested by police as he lay dying. J.D. Vance blamed the situation on what he called mass invasion of migrants. Conservative adviser Laura Dunn says his comments are inflaming the situation.
1: Rhetoric like this is incredibly divisive and dangerous. Obviously, the facts that he's presenting are wrong. Should other countries be commenting on domestic issues of other countries, which we kind of really are not doing a lot with the US. So it's quite concerning.
0: US Central Command says it shot down four Iranian drones which had posed a threat to shipping in the Strait of Hormuz. Iran says it fired ballistic missiles at two US bases in Kuwait and Bahrain in return. Commemorations to mark the 82nd anniversary of D-Day in Normandy have started. French schoolchildren have walked across Juno Beach to mark H Hour, the time at which British servicemen were deployed. Thousands of young people are protesting in Delhi over concerns they're not being listened to by the Indian government. It's been organised by the Cockroach Janta Party, a satirical group set up after the country's Chief Justice called unemployed youth the parasites of society. Founder Abhijit Dipka says they've been forced into action.
2: It's the younger people who were actually very frustrated from, I would say, past few years. They didn't have any outlet. They were really angry at the government, the way the government has been ignoring the concerns of the younger population.
0: A new AI tool which colour codes different parts of the body during surgery has been used for the first time in the UK. It helps surgeons as they protect or dissect certain parts of the body. And FIFA have again changed their plans and now say fans will be able to bring sealed disposable water bottles into World Cup stadiums. The latest U-turn is after criticism over a decision to ban reusable bottles. And that's the latest.
3: Radio anthems.
4: Woohoo! Saturday morning coming at ya. It's Neil and Debbie here.
5: Coming at you like Cleopatra.
4: Exactly, yes.
5: Oh my God.
4: Brand new show, let's go. The UK's LGBT.

0: in the mix.
1: I have a feeling we're not in Kansas anymore.
2: You are listening to Neil and Debbie, you lucky people.
0: That was Zombie Nation. It did end in a zombified way, didn't it?
3: Yeah. Oh, so I'm sorry if you need to make a claim against Whiplash for the sudden gear change of that. Wow, that was a great song. Is it quite different today? Good morning, by the way. You're not in your usual position, Neil, are you? We've got a bit of a change of
0: yes,
3: area for
0: due
3: you.
0: To broadband issues, I'm in a place where there's many freezers.
3: There's many.
0: I'm in a cold tundra. That's where you'll find me this morning.
3: You're absolutely. Neil is covered in ice. There's a massive icicle dangling off his nose. His eyebrows are white like Father Christmas. And he can't feel anything because the frostbite has got him.
0: Yeah.
3: So, Neil, for 1 week only, because your father has had an argument with the broadband people.
0: Oh, I don't know what he's done, but he's messed up the broadband. Yeah, so there isn't any.
3: No broadband, nowhere. And I'm sorry, but for our community, no broadband means it's the end, isn't it?
0: It absolutely does, yeah.
3: Can't be without our phones. No. We can't be without our phones. It's against our human rights, actually. So, good luck to us today. Neil's in a freezer, hopefully with a bit of Wi-Fi, and we've got a packed, absolutely fabulous, sparkly...
4: Hi, I'm Jane McDonald.
3: ...show for you.

0: is Saturday. It's Neil and Debbie here on Gaydio. If you want to get involved in the show, we love hearing from you. You can email ndebs@gaydio.co.uk, and we are on Instagram and X as This Is Ndebs.
1: Are you warm enough, Neil? If you've just turned on Gaydio, Neil's in the freezer. He's actually doing the show from a freezer today because of the broadband issues at home.
0: I know. Yes, shocking. My dad's been done over by the broadband companies. You know that, don't you? Shocking.
1: This sounds like a... Do we need Martin Lewis involved in this?
0: I think we might do, yes.
1: Yeah. There's anger in your voice, Neil. If there are any solicitors listening, we might need you.
0: No.
1: We might need you. What you need to do, Neil, is get Lisa on this because...
0: Your girlfriend, Australian Lisa, yes.
1: Australian Lisa is so good. If there is an issue with anything to do with anything in life, utilities, bills, just get Lisa on the phone and you'll end up speaking to someone. They're going to give you a better offer than you were on.
0: Really?
1: Probably a free set of steak knives, probably a car, and probably a holiday in the Maldives. She just comes away with overflowing with things.
0: What's her trick then? What would you say is her knack that we could all copy?
1: You know what she's like, Neil. She just says, hello.
0: Hello.
1: I'm sorry to bother you, but can you help with this? And she just, by the end of it, I'll go back into the kitchen and she's on the phone. She's laughing with them and going, yeah, come and meet me in Melbourne. And she's like made friends with a total stranger.
0: That's how
1: it should be. If you treat people, because that is a human being. We've all done that customer service job. Alan Carr did it as well, didn't he, for Barclay Card?
0: That's right,
1: and it's just so, I had to sell windows, Neil. When I was a teenager, I had to sell double glazing to people in the 80s and 90s.
0: How did that go?
1: I didn't earn a penny, love, because I couldn't sell it. I just felt I was ripping them off. not a career high, that one.

0: still hot.
1: Luciana, I'm still hot. Little Debbie here.
2: I don't think we could really say we are. That would be trades description, wouldn't it, Neil? It would be. Oh, by the way, I tell you who is looking hot. Beautiful Brett. Brett from Gaydio. He's got new headshots done, which we must talk about
1: later.
2: Has he
1: now? Lovely.
2: He's changed since he's met Vanessa Williams.
1: Big time.
2: He has. The interview is up on Gaydio. We'll talk about it later. And we must talk about what's coming up on the show, including Tiptoe.
1: Oh, have you watched?
2: Oh, my God. Oh, my God, love. And also including the superstar of Mighty Hoopla that everyone is talking about.
1: Yes.
2: You know who that is. We'll play the little game later.
1: Okay.
2: I've got the best bits of Mighty Hoopla to bring you. It's the music that we choose. It's the music that we choose.
1: It's the music that we choose. It's the weekly deep dive into the archive. This is where I play Debbie three clips of three tracks. You then have half an hour to decide which one of these songs, only one mind, that we get to hear in full at the end of the anthem's hour. I've gone for a lucky dip this week.
2: Oh, I was going to say, please be a theme. Please be a theme. I love your themes. No themes.
1: No themed. No theme. No time. No, this is just a completely random lucky dip. I think there's definitely at least a couple in here that you're going to really like. Choice number one. I know what you're like. Jodie Watley.

0: I Need Your Love. That's Jenny Watt, Chess number one.
1: That is superb. Now, I haven't heard that for ages, and I pulled out some Jodie Watley in the week.
0: Did you know?
1: I was going through some old albums. So, yeah, could be a contender. Ready.
0: Choice number two. I think you'll recognize this.
2: And I couldn't believe it. We laughed so hard, I thought he was going to turn blue. I was there. Where were you? I was there.
0: Le Grind, I was there. Where were you?
1: Well, you were in the video. That's where you were, weren't you? That's beautiful. We do love Le Grind. They're so avant-garde and fabulous. That could be another contender.
0: Oh, wow.
1: Number three, please, Neil.
0: It's choice number three, yes. Some visitors arriving now.
3: We're only here for a short time. Come on, let's get together. Let's enjoy the ride.
0: So nutty that I love it. Jose Nunez and Visitors, choice number three.
1: It's giving me a headache, actually, Neil, having to pick between those. So I'm going to make myself a hot Ribena.
0: Right.
1: And think about...
0: Hang on, this is quite a first. Normally, you've decided and told us. Going on.
1: Well, I'm thrown because there wasn't a theme. But right. These are... here's what I'm going to decide. If a DJ was saying... What song should I put on next? It's got to be match the mood. I'm reading the room.
0: Okay.
1: Right. I'm going to take a while for this one, Neil.
0: Well, I'm quite impressed. It's actually worked this time.

0: Leo and Bushwhacker on Gaydio. I've got a story behind something that happened with the Sugar Babes in about 5 minutes from now. A little reveal from a podcast I was listening to this week from a friend of the show.
1: I'm all over the place, Neil, this week, because I don't know whether I'm despairing with humanity, with all the things that's going on in America them reclaiming Pride Month, or reform saying we can't have our flags. That's really got my thrapneys. We've got to talk about the incredible Russell T. Davis, and gosh, what a start to a series for Tipto.
0: Oh, yeah,
1: we've got to talk about that.
0: But amazing,
1: and
0: isn't it?
1: Well, Lisa and I had an argument over it.
0: Oh, did you?
1: Yeah, so we'll cover that happy topic. Plus the astonishing, the one, the only, the delectable...
2: the late Marilyn Monroe.
3: Happy birthday
1: to me. She would have been 100 this week, and there is an auction to be all auctions, which features the oddest things I've ever heard of.
0: Oh, really?
1: We'll have to plop into that. We'll plop into that, and of course Hoopla too. Some great Hoopla stories for you.
0: Oh, booby doo.
1: And a partridge in.
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0: you through some of the highlights of the things that were going on in the 80s, but all through the prism of London Records. And I've got a little clip here from, well, a friend of the show, in fact. Remember Peter Lorraine, Debbie?
1: Peter Lorraine, manager of the Saturdays. We adore Peter Lorraine. He came up with the names of the Spice Girls.
0: He did, that's right.
1: Yeah, yeah.
0: And he talked to me about the first time I first encountered the Sugar Shops.
2: Sugar Babes was a very clever signing, I think, for London, because you've got All Saints, who by this point are huge and up here, and they're too busy, they're too big for half this stuff anymore, so why not bring in the new version that can mop up all these opportunities that the big sister version don't want to do anymore? And I remember, I'm working at Polydor at this point, and Sugar Babes did their TV debut on CD UK, and they're sitting on stools and they just look like they absolutely cannot give a shit. And then in the middle of it, they kind of get into, they jump off the stools and break into this like anarchic bit of a routine. But it was just, it was so different and it looked fantastic. And I saw that and thought, they're going to be amazing. And as a launch record, Overload, 10 out of 10.
0: It's quite a lot of fun.

0: These are Gedia's Anthems, Neil and Debbie here. If you want to get in touch with us, you can email ndebs@gedia.co.uk, and you can also check us out on Instagram. This is ndebs, or same on X.
1: Oh, we've been a bit eau de plop with our messages today, Neil, haven't we? Sloppy. Yes. It's nearly 11 o'clock and we haven't read out one. I'm going straight to Twitter right now, and, well, X. Hello to Danny Peach.
0: Yes.
1: Danny Peach is a rather delicious
0: name.
1: Should we say daddy?
0: Oh.
1: He's definitely a daddy.
0: Yes.
1: And he's just posted, hoopla happened. And it's just a picture of him post hoopla. And Danny, I'm coming down there with some refreshments and he's still a week later getting over hoopla. Can I play you the best bits of hoopla?
0: That'd be awesome. But from all accounts, it sounded like it was another amazing one this year.
1: One person was amazing, love.
0: Oh.
1: One person was a standout. One stole the show. And I think we all know who that is, but we shall hold the mystery, Neil, because it's quite interesting.

0: that we choose. It's the music that we choose. It's the weekly deep dive in the archive. For the first time in a long time, Debbie couldn't decide. She didn't even, you didn't give no clues as to which one you were going to go for. I gave you choices of Jodie Watley, Love I Need Her. Your Love, La Grind, I Was There, Where Were You, and Love Jose Nunez, Visitors. Those were your three choices this week. A lucky dip. What have you gone for?
1: Well, Neil, I love it when my Ring doorbell goes off. I like looking at it in my spare time.
0: Yes.
1: It's because I do love receiving.
0: What?
1: Visitors!

0: Jose Nunez and Visitors.
1: Oh, that is so... I love it. It's so... It's dance noir, isn't it?
0: It is, isn't it? Exactly, that. Yes, but...
1: Visitors were only here for a short time. Oh, have you got a magic lamp that we can rub? Like a genie?
0: Yeah.
1: I'm just thinking... Hang on, I'm just visualising now a visitor... I wish was only here for a short time.
2: Right. Tangerine Mussolini.
0: Oh, yeah.
1: You got one to add to that?
0: No, because it's 10 seconds to the news.
1: Oh, we can't talk about that then, love. We will discuss more after the news.
0: Yes.
1: Does that take us to the news?
0: It's more or less taken us to the news now. Well done.
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9: From the Sky News Centre at 11, Downing Street has hit back after US Vice President J.D. Vance called for righteous anger and blamed Henry Novak's murder on migration. The 18-year-old victim was accused by his attacker of racism, which wasn't true, and he was arrested as he lay dying after being stabbed. Now Number 10's accused people of seeking to stir up division. HuffPost UK politics editor Kevin Schofield says there'll be a mixed reaction to his comments.
10: I guess it plays well for his domestic audience, which I guess that's what it's aimed that. It'll be welcomed, I'm sure, by Nigel Farage and Reform, because it kind of backs up their response to the Henry Novak case, and it's given Number 10 an opportunity to kick back at it again. But I just kind of feel sorry for Henry Novak's family.
9: The US and Iran have traded fire as a shaky ceasefire is tested further. American Central Command says it shot down four Iranian drones launched towards the Strait of Hormuz. Meanwhile, the Iranians fired ballistic missiles at US sites in Kuwait and Bahrain. Commemorations are underway to mark the 82nd anniversary of the D-Day landings in Normandy. French schoolchildren and serving military personnel have walked across Juno Beach to mark H Hour, which is the time when British servicemen were deployed. Nearly 160,000 Allied troops landed on the 6th of June 1944 to fight Nazi-occupied France. Veterans and officials from the UK, France and US are expected to be part of the service of remembrance. Australian police say a man's died after being attacked by a shark while he was fishing off the country's southwestern coast. It's the third shark attack in Australia in 3 weeks. And Ferrari's boss Fred Vasseur will miss today's qualifying session at the Monaco Grand Prix after he was taken to hospital. The 58-year-old will be remaining under observation at a local medical facility. And that's the latest.
0: Good morning, it's just gone 11. This is Neil and Debbie.
1: Right, it's been a mighty hoopla at Mighty Hoopla. Can we talk about that next, please? And if you

0: Florence and her machine, Spectrum, on KDO. Neil and Debbie here.
1: I'm sorry, Neil. Hmm? What was the name of that song?
0: Spectrum.
1: No, Say My Name.
0: Say My Name.
1: Say My Name. That's so spooky, because we're about to play a little Mighty Hoopla quiz.
0: Oh, yes.
1: And my question to you, Neil, is who was the standout star of Mighty Hoopla? Last week was all about...
2: Kylie Minogue.
1: This week... Everyone is talking about... Buzz in when you know who it is.
3: Corpus Christi White.
0: Is it Jen McDonald?
1: Yes, it is, love. Everyone's chanting her.
0: Yeah.
1: She's just come off a ferry, off a cruise ship here.
0: Yeah, I know.
1: Onto stage she comes. She sees people with signs. Yeah.
4: Wow.
1: Yeah.
4: Hooper. All I can say is it's about flipping time, isn't it, really? Auntie Jane, that's definitely me, darlings. And now listen, it's such a pleasure to be here. I can't even tell you. And to have this slot is more than I could have ever wished for. So thank you so much to you all. Like a Jen McDonald cover.
1: Yes! Yes! Husband, get down with another. Neil, she was flipping tremendous, and I want to say thank you to the super fans, Mark McKellen, who filmed her entire set.
0: Oh, brilliant.
1: And I'm going to give you 10 out of 10, Mark, because the phone wasn't wobbly at all.
0: No, it was not.
1: No. I mean, Jane said classics like this.
4: Please, sing along if you know this song, because it's so special to me.
1: Right, she did a whole set to do with Cher and sounded more Cher than Cher. Did you notice in the intro, everyone was going, Jane, Jane, Jane, Jane. So now she's become that level. Madonna, one word. Cher, one word.
0: Yeah.
1: Jane. I mean, it's a bit more TK Maxx than Madonna, isn't it? But it's our Jane McDonald. Do you want to hear her doing a bit of Cher?
0: Oh, I'd love to, yes.
1: Neil, she can really sing.
0: Yeah, she's a proper, yeah.
1: Is it Cher or Jane? Since you've been gone, that is good. I take back
0: those words. She's great.
1: She's really good.
0: Yeah.
1: Yeah. I don't know why I did the things I did. And she did, of course, Believe. She did the Shoop Shoop song. And she just did the best set ever.
0: Yeah, well.
1: People flipping loved her. And do you know what everybody's saying?
0: What?
1: Everybody's saying that she should do the Legend slot at Glastonbury.
0: Well, absolutely.
1: I think, do you want to hear a bit, just a tiny bit more of how she ended her set? And this is just, we just love her so much. But I think her performance at Hoopla, she's the perfect person to be at Hoopla. And if this, her whole thing from beginning to end makes you smile.
4: Should we do one more anyway?
1: Yes, Jane!
4: Hoopla, this has been the best time of my entire career. Thank you.
1: Isn't she gorgeous?
4: It's such an amazing welcome. Here's a couple of dance tunes that I know you're gonna love.
0: Oh, brilliant.
1: It was camp as. Yeah. But should we start it now? Jay McDonald for Glastonbury, Legend Stage.
0: Absolutely,
1: next year.
0: Yes.
1: Yes. Should we make it happen?
0: Has to happen.
1: Shake the gantry.
0: Well done, Jane.

0: Sabrina Carpenter, a little bit of taste on Gaydio. We could do with that on this show, couldn't we? Taste and decency.
1: Oh, I just can't love. At the moment, I'm living life behind a cushion.
0: I know.
1: Because there are fantastic things happening, vis-a-vis.
2: Hi, I'm Jane McDonald.
1: And then the second you look elsewhere, you've got...
3: No men.
1: You know, him saying so. It's just, it's absolute good and evil at the moment in the world. It's split right in the middle, isn't it? And you've warned me that your news is going to be a bit...
0: Yeah, brace yourself, Ethie.
4: The good, the bad, and the lovely.
5: Get it? Got it? Good.
0: Yes, our weekly delve into some of the things that have been happening over the last few days, and it isn't good, I'm afraid, this week. Yeah. Childline say nearly half of LGBTQ plus children who sought support from the charity are most worried about coming out because they fear not being accepted by family and friends. New data from the charity says many of these young people cited concerns about rejection and mental health struggles related to their sexuality or gender identity. It's not good, is it? We should be going forwards, not backwards.
1: Sorry, love, that's Lisa sending a message. We just thought we were there, you know, about 5 years ago.
0: Mm.
1: And with snakes and ladders, we have gone lower than low, and we need to get up, upper than up, because this is not right.
0: Libraries in Essex have been instructed not to promote queer culture. The recently elected reform-run county council have sent out instructions banning local libraries in Essex from promoting LGBTQ plus and inclusive pride events. Save Our Libraries Essex have described the move as pure prejudice and actually anti-business, which is, they've got a point there, because it's business.
1: Leave people flipping libraries alone and our books. You've got no right over those whatsoever. And let's come around to your house and look through your library and see what crap you've got in there. Sorry, love, leave our stuff alone, because it's not for them to tell what we can have in our libraries or not.
3: No men.
1: Sorry, love, that came out the wrong bit.
0: It's deteriorating here. It's even worse elsewhere. You might have heard this. It's now effectively illegal to be LGBTQ plus in Ghana. The parliament in the West African country passed a highly controversial bill last week that makes identifying as LGBTQ plus and promoting or supporting queer activities a criminal offence, punishable by up to 10 years in prison. Human rights groups say the new legislation is devastating and also causing amazing amount of fear and panic amongst queer Ghanaians. It is disgraceful.
1: Well, you know, there's a lot that's in that you can lose hope, and we mustn't, because there are so many amazing people fighting, and we just need to be louder and more, a bit more intelligent than the idiots that are spouting this hate.
0: And that's why we need to be united as a group as well. So it's very, very important.
1: We do.
0: Yes. So that, I'm afraid, is the news this week.
1: I've got stress rush, Neil. Stress rush.

0: Joyride. There are some fabulous Pride events going on this weekend. We'll detail some of those on our Pride Diary very soon for you. This is Neil and Debbie.
1: Sorry, love, I've still got a stress rash from your news.
0: I know, I'm sorry about
1: that. Deep breaths in. Deep breaths out. Can I share something fabulous that happened last weekend?
0: Yes.
1: We go back to the heatwave.
0: Ah.
1: And Lisa said, right, don't be late coming down because I'm taking you somewhere.
0: Oh, wow.
1: You know Lisa, my beautiful girlfriend, Australian Lisa.
0: Yes.
1: Says things like this.
0: Oh, yes, sorry, this, you mean. Yeah.
2: I hope you have a fabulous show.
1: And she said, I'm not going to tell you where we're going. So we got on a train and the train goes to Gatwick. And I went, okay. And then it went past Gatwick. I went, oh. We're headed to Burgess Hill. Great. After several train stops, we ended up in sunny Brighton.
0: Oh, wow. Love Brighton.
1: Do you know what Lisa had organised?
0: It could be anything.
3: All right, lock the doors, lower the blinds, fire up the smoke machine, and put on your heels. This is Jake Shears, and you're listening to Neil and Debbie.
1: We went to the warm-up gig in a tiny venue in Brighton. 1,000 people maximum in this tiny venue. You could see up Jake Shears' nose. You could see baby daddy's tummy. You could see everywhere. Neil, it was one of the best gigs I have ever been to in my life. And do you know what made it so special?
0: Go on.
1: So, first of all, Jake Shears, forget about every other front person you've ever had in a band. Mm. You know, Mick Jagger. He is the most charismatic front man a band has ever had. You cannot keep your eyes off him.
0: Yeah.
1: The audience was so mixed. In front of us, we had a pair of grandparents. Next to us, we had this really wonderful woman and what turns out to be her daughter. It was her daughter's first ever gig.
0: Oh, wow.
1: They were super fans of the Sisters.
0: Oh, great.
1: And then this song, we were chatting away to them next to them and she was so excited. And this song came on and I went, give me your phone! Give me your phone! And I went,
4: when you grow up, live like a good boy.
1: I said, well, this is art imitating life, isn't it?
0: Yeah.
1: You've taken your mama out. So we did the whole song on their phone, and that's the only time for the entire gig anyone had their phone out.
0: Oh, wow.
1: And I haven't got any clips. It's the first time I've been to a gig in about 15 years where no one is filming. Everyone is watching. Lisa got a third of a clip, and this is the only thing that she filmed, and she films everything. This is Jake. Bearing in mind, it was the heat wave. Ready? Can you hear this?
5: All right, you got a little air back there, probably. How hot are you guys? You guys doing okay?
1: Yes, Jake! Yes!
5: Is everyone going to fall over?
1: No.
5: You can pass out in this weather, you know.
1: Yeah.
5: You don't want to do that. I'm going to sing a little song, and it's a special song. We made a song in 2010 that I hated. It was called Fire with Fire. But then we made this one that I like, which is called Horses.
1: And that's it. Out of a 3-hour gig, we've got a 10-second clip because it was that good. And can I just say, I recommend put your phone away. Put your phone away next time you're at a gig.
0: Of course, be there.
1: Yeah. I loved Only the Horses and Fire with Fire, but I think the best song that they played on the night, you've got a choice of these ones, Neil, was either Comfortably Numb, which was phenomenal, or Kiki. Choose one of those because the Scissor Sisters, I was worried about Arno not being the lead, you know, in the band anymore. They are... steal tickets if you have to. They are so good. Go and see them.
6: What's up? It's Pickles. Leave a message.
7: Hey, I'm calling you back. Ooh, she's been up tonight.

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1: and honey.
2: All right, lock the doors, lower the blinds, fire up the smoke machine, and put on your heels. This is Jake Shears, and you're listening to Neil and Debbie.
3: He has the most beautiful eyes. I remember that time when we interviewed him. I know what you mean about him being, you can't take your eyes off him. He is very charismatic, isn't he?
4: Charismatic. Mm. And during that interview, and Neil, I'm not going to hold a grudge, but we got him to tell the story of how he taught Kylie Minogue, the worst word in the world, the worst word that you can't say anywhere in the world. And he told us the story of how he taught Kylie to say that.
3: I know, yeah.
4: And then you were kicking me, and your eyes went like wide, and you were like, you're doing the finger across the throat, weren't you? Like that. It hadn't recorded any of it, had it?
3: That's right. Oh my goodness. So, do you remember that? Yeah. Oh yes.
4: Maybe, yeah. And I was, we're over it now, Neil. We're over it now.
3: Well, there are loads of things going on this weekend. There's a massive load of Pride events, so we'll get to the Pride Diary in a couple of seconds.
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0: 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Canterbury have got Atomic Kitten, Natasha Hamilton from Atomic Kitten's going to be there. Booty Love and Courtney Act all at Canterbury Pride today.
1: Oh, wow. Oh, that is really good because Courtney Act's going in panto as well. I saw that.
0: Dumfries Pride is happening today. It's Harworth and Burcoats Pride in Nottinghamshire. Highland Pride in Inverness. Also, your locale, Oxford Pride happening today, Debbie. And it's Pride in Portsmouth. This is a great lineup. They've got Liberty X, Kelly Wilde, and Platinum Queen, plus extra special tribute acts, Only Ollie, A Taste of Sabrina, and Harry Styled. It's also Wolverhampton Pride today as well. So those are big Pride events happening across the UK.
1: Love, I thought you'd finished after you said Canterbury. That's why I was starting to talk about this. You get so many prides. And can I say, that's your old neck of the woods, Blackpool Pride. Are you not going to go up there? Yeah. And
0: not this weekend, unfortunately. Although I am planning a trip soon, hopefully. So, yes.
1: Yeah, you should be on that float. Like, you're an icon of Brighton, aren't you? They should have you up there.
0: Brighton.
1: You're Blackpool's answer to Jane McDonald up there.

0: Brittany on KDS Anthems. Neil and Debbie here, and we are on Instagram as This Is Ndebs, and we have a regular follower on there is Karina. Karina Werthers. Oh, hello, Karina. Yeah. Thank you very much once again for this. She shared this with the Donald Trump last week with the moose and the buffalo.
1: The animal that actually had Donald Trump's hair.
0: That's right, yes.
1: Poor thing.
0: Well, this is another one from Karina. She shared a link to another Instagram profile, which goes under the name of Lucy Cook with an E. And it's celebrating the true wonder of nature. And she's done a little clip here. She goes around the world and talks about enthusiastically about various animalistic things that she sees and encounters. She's obviously a huge interest to her. And she's done this report on albatross and lesbian albatrosses, Debbie. You know about this?
1: Does this deserve a... Tell us more.
0: I would definitely say so. Yes, it's a lesbian albatross colony in Hawaii, where male and female are virtually indistinguishable as albatross. And they've discovered that actually women are making up a rather large number, or about 30% of the sort of groupings of albatross. Here's more from this report here from Lucy Cook.
2: Lesbian albatross. Yeah. But you can't assume that these courting couples are male or female, because the most astonishing thing has been discovered about the albatross is that over 30% of the couples that are nesting here are female-female couples. Researchers were confused by the fact that there were all these nests with double eggs in them, and they know that albatross can only lay one egg a year, so what the hell's going on? Basically, there's a shortage of males, and so the females are making the best of a bad job. They need to reproduce. They want to reproduce. There aren't enough males, so they're having sly with other albatross's husbands. And then they're shacking up with another female and raising a chick, and they're doing really well. There's a couple here that have been together for 17 years. Love the story, because it just goes to show we've got so much to learn about the natural world. And it just shows the glorious diversity of gender roles in the animal kingdom, the flexibility of sexuality. If you can't find a man, I salute you. I say, go albatross.
0: I like Lucy Cook, don't you?
1: She needed a muff on that, actually. I don't want to pick bones. She needed a muff on that microphone. I'm just going to take one of the things she said. They're making the best of a bad job. I take umbrage with that, because they might have just gone, I'll pop down and see Mick over there, get an egg.
0: Yeah.
1: And then I'm going back to Carla over there, because I much prefer her company in a nest. And I'm going to tell you now, a bird would not stay in a nest for 17 years if that bird did not get on well with another bird.
0: Or any bird.
1: So I disagree with best of a bad job, and there's a shortage of males. Maybe those females just actually prefer, Cagney, not Carrie.
0: Not Lacey.
1: No, Lacey's the girl. She's fine.

0: Just coming up on midday, it's Neil and Debbie here. We must talk about Marilyn, I believe, in the next part of the show, because I've got a little tip to bring you.
1: Huge week for Marilyn. Mm. Not only is the auction, but also 100th birthday and a book that's coming out for her. And I just, I love that woman. I love Marilyn.
0: I know you do.
1: Also, have you heard about Christina Aguilera?
0: No, what's that?
1: Where she's playing?
0: Well, we'll have to find out soon because the news is on the way. Can't tell you now.
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0: from the Sky News Centre at midday. Six more people have been charged with violent disorder in Southampton after protests over the murder of Henry Novak. The 18-year-old was falsely accused of racism by the man who stabbed him and was arrested by police as he lay dying. Meanwhile, Downing Street's criticised those wanting to spread division after the US Vice President blamed the mass invasion of migrants for his death. Conservative adviser Laura Dunn says JD Vance's comments aren't helpful.
1: Rhetoric like this is incredibly divisive and dangerous. Obviously, the facts that he's presenting are wrong. Should other countries be commenting on domestic issues of other countries, which we kind of really are not doing a lot with the US? So it's quite concerning.
0: The ceasefire between the US and Iran is under more strain as both nations launched tit-for-tat strikes overnight. Meanwhile, Lebanon's claiming several of its soldiers have been killed after Israel struck a village in the southeast of the country. Israel says it's reviewing what happened. Vladimir Zelensky's accusing Russia of choosing war again. Vladimir Putin's rejected an offer from Ukraine's president for face-to-face talks aimed at ending the conflict, saying he sees no point. John Foreman, a former UK defence attaché in Moscow, says Putin's response is unsurprising.
2: He seems absolutely obsessed with his mission, his strategic catastrophe, and he's obsessed with it not just because of his legacy, but also he knows that what would happen to him if he had to settle for a, quote, a peace which is not satisfactory to the Russian people. So I think for him, the incentives to carry on are greater than the incentives for peace.
0: Both Russia and Ukraine have reported fresh strikes from either side. French schoolchildren and the British service military personnel have walked across Juno Beach in Normandy as D-Day commemorations get underway. Today marks the day thousands of Allied troops landed in Nazi-occupied France. And FIFA have again changed their plans and now say fans will be able to bring sealed disposable water bottles into World Cup stadiums. The latest U-turn is after criticism over a decision to ban them. And that's the latest.
3: This is Neil and Debbie, part three of our show with some Marilyn Ubi-Dubi-Doo on the way. What?
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5: How can I not leak it? I look so good, you look so good, maybe we should all leak it together. Here. You only live once, let the people see.

0: XCX, a little bit of Apple on Gaydio.
1: And mind your Apple, love. Get your waddle out, love. because something huge is happening. There is an auction that has, well, it's stirred the force. It's got us all whipped up into a frenzy. And it involves this iconic beauty, just, the, I think, the most beautiful woman on planet Earth.
2: The late Marilyn Monroe.
1: You're pouting, Neil.
0: Booby-doo, yes.
1: You boo-booby-doo. Marilyn Monroe would have been 100, the same age. Sorry, where's the bed gone? Can we not have that classy bed?
0: Yeah, that back again. Yeah,
1: the MGM
0: yeah.
1: bed, the golden age long, of
0: but yeah, the golden age of showbiz, yeah.
1: And she would have turned 100, the same age as Sir David Attenborough. And to celebrate, there's so much going on. There was a brilliant Channel 4 documentary recently about the mafia. That's not really to celebrate her birthday, is it, really? But there's a book coming out to celebrate and an auction, which... Have you heard about this auction?
0: No, I haven't.
1: It's the strangest things that they found of Marilyn Monroe's possessions.
0: Right.
1: To go under the hammer. And you and I, what do we love, Neil? What do we love?
0: What?
1: Begins with M.
0: Marilyn Monroe. Memorabilia.
1: Memorabilia. That's it. Went better in rehearsals. So some of the things that have gone under the hammer for her birthday auction are quite odd. One of them is her will.
0: Oh, right.
1: It's her will that it was drafted by her third husband, Arthur Miller. So she thought she was dying, and he was there. I'm sure he scratched out a couple of people's names and put Arthur Miller. I leave everything I own to scratch, scratch, scratch. Arthur Miller! So that's gone under the hammer. And there's also handwritten letters, watercolour paintings, and painful diary entries that reveal her personal struggles. Why would anyone want to buy that, I wonder?
0: Well,
1: why
0: you know, that's what people are a bit macabre when it comes to people of iconic status, and she really is. I mean, it's a cliche to use that word now, but in her instance, she is an icon.
1: I just freaking love her, love. I've sent you a photo of what's in my studio. It's Madonna dressed up as Marilyn Monroe.
0: Oh, yes.
1: Yeah. That one there. I just think Marilyn Monroe, she's the she makes me go funny just thinking about her.
0: Well, quite.
1: But the thing that grabbed my eye was a particular item up for auction of her bathroom tiles.
0: What?
1: Her bathroom tiles are up for auction. So the woman that bought her house, she said, oh, that's not to my taste. And she sort of took them all off and took a photo of them so she catalogued them in the house.
0: Oh, really?
1: I know. So she was quite term savvy, wasn't she? And they're going for £1,000 each.
0: Oh, you're kidding me.
1: So I'm not taking the mick, love. You can buy Marilyn Monroe bathroom tiles. It's from the Heritage Auctions.
0: Dear,
1: bidding starts at $20,000.
0: Oh, please. You could go to Screwfix for that.
1: No, you could go, but you wouldn't have hers. All I'm hoping, Neil, that comes up is maybe a dressing gown. And then I could own my very own Marilyn Monroe.

0: Arctic Cat Dolls, the club song on Gaydio. Neil and Debbie here.
1: You know,
2: all I can say is it's about flipping time, isn't it, really?
1: Jane McDonald in Hoopla did tie her... Jai Ho!
0: Did she?
1: Cat Dolls, yeah. I just love... Neil, she lifts our spirit, doesn't she?
0: Totally.
1: She lifts our spirit.
0: Yeah. We love Jane McDonald. We also love the gorgeous Marilyn Monroe, who you mentioned, as you say, we're talking about her with your wonderful... Marilyn Monroe pun.
1: So I did go red when I said it, Neil. I knew I shouldn't have said it before it came out of my mouth. I couldn't help myself.
0: 100 years since she was born, there's this new National Portrait Gallery exhibition with some photographs of her. And also there's this amazing documentary. Have you seen it? You mentioned the Marilyn the Mob. This is Marilyn Monroe Reframed. Have you seen this? You have to watch it. It's told by women from a woman's perspective, and it completely corrects so much of the misogyny that is around Marilyn Monroe. It completely reframes who she was as a person. She wasn't this sort of blonde bimbo. She certainly was aware of that image that she had, but she used it to her advantage, and she didn't allow men to walk all over her. It's an amazing documentary. It says here, "The face you know, the story you don't. Immortalized as a sex icon, dismissed as a tragic victim. In reality, she was a woman brimming with feminism, sexuality, and power." And it's honestly, I can't recommend it to you highly enough. Do you know one of the Hollywood heads basically wanted to try and get her onto the old casting couch, and she maneuvered her way out of it so beautifully. It really makes you see her in a completely different light, this documentary. I cannot recommend it highly enough. There's a little clip here just talk about her using the final look she found to make her sort of really that sort of iconic image.
3: I think the platinum blonde was inspired by Jean Harlow. It was the ultimate Hollywood look, the ultimate star image. It's almost unearthly. It's almost like an angel with like glowing hair. For Marilyn, the platinum was the step into a different stratosphere of like, I am now this kind of created persona.
4: For Marilyn, going blonde, it was like the Hollywood star building machine, and she saw what it could do for her.
5: Now that she looks the part, Marilyn, we'll make sure that she can play it.
0: And she completely created this persona, but she was always in control. It's basically what this is a documentary. And there are sort of like psychologists and loads of women on it just talking about it from a woman's perspective. I cannot recommend it highly enough, Debbie.
1: I've seen it and I'm going to watch it again. It's a fantastic show. Can we talk about, I don't know if we'll have time, we won't have to do it in the podcast section, but it's a story about Marilyn Monroe and how she basically had Ella Fitzgerald... back.
0: Yes, that was in the documentary.
1: Oh my god, this woman is Marilyn Monroe was just incredible.
0: Powerful force.

0: Debbie on Gaydio. Australian Lisa, your gorgeous girlfriend, has filed her report. Well, we've been hearing she keeps interrupting the show with her little bleeps.
1: Yeah, she's sending it. She's saying I'm sending it next. And we'll hurry up because we finish at one. Anthony's on after us. Anthony Murphy. By the way, we need to talk about Tiptoe.
0: Oh, yes, I know.
1: We haven't talked about Tiptoe yet.
0: Yes.
1: I'm going to write it on my hand with a Sharpie. there. Can I just say thank you so much to... The world has gone absolutely bonkers at the moment. I don't know what the hell's going on. This is from our dear friend Aaron, who works for Attitude Magazine. Do you know where Christina Aguilera is playing?
0: No idea.
1: She's playing it on 21st of August. She's playing flipping Sandringham.
0: What?
1: She's playing Sandringham. And do you know who else is playing there?
0: Go on.
1: Janet Jackson. I'm sorry, have we been asleep? Is this some dream? She's playing Sandringham.
0: Right. What, with the royal family in attendance? Or what's...
1: Oh, I'd love Charles to be on his carrot recorder and on backing and Camilla on backing vocals. Gotta get a little bit.
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8: KDO. Me not working hard. Yeah, right, picture that with a Kodak. Or better yet, go to Times Square, take a picture of me with a Kodak. Took my life from negative to positive, I just want y'all to know that. And tonight, let's enjoy life.

0: It's Taylor Swift on Gadio. Neil and Debbie here. And
1: she was so good playing Wembley or the O2. I can't remember she played in the summer. Just one woman on the end of a stage, and she had the crowd in her hand, including my beautiful girlfriend, Australian Lisa.
0: Ah, talking of which.
1: Yeah.
0: Lisa! She has filed her weekly report. Question is, what's she going to be talking about this week? Let's find out. Hello.
2: Kylie, probably.
0: Hello, Lisa.
3: Hello, Neil.
0: Hello.
3: Hello, Debbie.
0: Hi.
3: Darling. Wow. Debbie and I went to see the Scissor Sisters last week in the tiniest club in Chalk in Brighton, and it was a surprise, and Debbie had no idea. So it was pretty amazing. They only played to 1,000 people in this tiny warm-up for the rest of the summer. And then they played to about 30,000 people on Sunday at Hoopla. So we were really, really lucky. It was awesome. There's been a lot this week. Tiptoe. I tried to get into it, but I'm struggling to sit still for that long.
0: Oh, dear.
3: Dua Lipa got married. Madonna at the Tribeca Festival. I mean, I don't know. It's Pride season. It's the best month of the year because it's June Gemini. Birthday season. Very soon that's coming up, Debbie, by the way. And, more Debbie DIY being featured.
0: Oh, yeah.
3: Life is good. Have a sensational show. Love you, Miss You Mean It.
0: And talking of Lisa DIY, where's she? Yeah. Who does she know to get tickets to go to the Scissor Sisters, like, exclusive one-off concert?
1: Neil, she just rings people up and charms them. If she rang you up, you'd be reading out a long number across the front of your card and the sort code within 30 seconds of talking. She's got Jedi skills, that woman.
0: No wonder you're
1: I love her.
0: No wonder you're doing DIY for her this weekend.
1: It's news to me. I didn't know anything about this.

0: Anthony Murphy will be here amongst us very soon, back with Gaydio's Requests on the air from One today.
1: Please, sing along if you know this song, because it's so special to me.
2: Oh, my God. I've got to speak to Anthony about what he thought of Jane at Mighty Hoopla. Oh,
0: quite.
2: I hope he was there at the front when she came out in that cruise ship.
0: In the cruise ship, yeah, I know, I saw that.
2: Oh, I love her. we haven't had a chance to talk about Tiptoe.
0: I know, yes.
2: We're going to have to do that next week. Should I tell you, Lisa and I watched the first 15 minutes of it. My God, what an opening to her series.
0: Oh, totally, yes. yeah.
2: And I noticed Lisa was on her phone.
0: Oh.
2: And I said, this is Russell T Davies. This is a work of art.
0: I disrespect.
2: And she, do you know what she's doing?
0: What?
2: She's playing Duolingo. And I said, Lisa, the only two shows she will watch is Cougar Town and Friends. Nothing else. I said, she won't watch Pose. She won't watch The Assassination of Gianni Versace. She doesn't watch anything that isn't half an hour slots.
0: Has she not watched It's a Sin?
2: No, I've tried to make her watch it. Honestly, I'm losing my patience.
0: Quite
2: so sure. This weekend, I'm holding her to ransom. If she wants her DIY done, whatever that might mean, she's going to watch Tiptoe with me, because I've only seen one episode so far.
0: Yeah.
2: So can we talk about it next week? Did you like it?
0: Well, it's quite a lot to take on, isn't that? I've watched one episode, but I've seen Russell T talking about, feedback, etc., since it's been on. But he's also talking about the fact that when they did one of the press screenings, apparently there's a major twist at the end of the second episode, and he said there was an audible gasp from the people watching it. So God. I don't know what it's all about, but I can't wait to sort of get
2: to
0: further
2: see
0: into it.
2: We must watch it, because, you know, he is reflecting the world.
0: Totally.
2: And from the first episode, I'm like, oh my God, this is super dark, but super observant of only Russell T Davies can write. Right, that's gay homework for next week.

0: Kelly Clarkson is, that's the last track we're playing on the show from us this week, and that is What Doesn't Kill You Makes You Stronger.
1: Oh, that's chirpy, isn't it? Flippin' heck, what a high. Maybe next you can ask for something completely lovely and uplifting from Sir Anthony of Murphy, who is a huge...
2: Hi, I'm Jane McDonald.
1: Fan. So he's gonna be talking about Hoopla. By the way, congratulations to Hoopla for making Good Morning Britain. Did you see the picture?
0: Oh, no, I didn't. Oh, wow.
1: Thank you, Pink News. Leo Vin sent this to us. Delta Goodrum has been interviewed and they had a picture of her set from Mighty Hoopla, and someone had one of those lovely fans go whoosh, like that.
0: Yeah.
1: With a word on it, four-letter word. Can I have a C, please, Carol? And that flashed up at about 8:09 a.m. On the 2nd of June, and Delta's there looking beautiful. Delta was Delta should have won Eurovision as well. We're really hacked off about that.
0: Yeah, no, absolutely.
1: She should have won the Eurovision. And whoever didn't vote her is what that fan says. So anyway, have a lovely, lovely rest of your week, and we will see you in the future. Sorry,
0: will.
1: Love, I'm just...
0: Yeah, no, you're right. You're absolutely right. We will see you in the future, and we'll be back same time, same place next week and all that malarkey.
3: All I can say is it's about flipping time, isn't it?
1: Yes, it is.
0: Anthony Murphy is on the way next. Gaydio's Request, they're all...

0: This Saturday, the £12 million Lotto jackpot must be won.
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2: Must be won.
3: Must be won.
4: Must be won.
0: Yes, the Lotto jackpot must be won this Saturday. 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
11: From the Sky News Centre at 1. Conservative leader Kemi Badenoch written to the Prime Minister calling for an investigation into the circumstances surrounding the death of Henry Novak. The 18-year-old was falsely accused of racism by the man who stabbed him and was arrested by police as he lay dying. Earlier, US Vice President J.D. Vance called for righteous anger and blamed Henry Novak's murder on migration. HuffPost UK politics editor Kevin Schofield says there'll be a mixed reaction to his comments.
12: I guess it plays well for his domestic audience, which I guess that's what it's aimed at. It will be welcomed, I'm sure, by Nigel Farage and Reform, because it kind of backs up their response to the Henry Novak case, and it's given Number 10 an opportunity to kick back at it again. But you just kind of feel sorry for Henry Novak's family.
11: Meanwhile, six more people have been charged with violent disorder after protests. Iran and the US have exchanged more strikes. The US says it shot down four Iranian drones, while Iran says it fired two ballistic missiles at American air bases in Kuwait and Bahrain. Commemorations are underway to mark the 82nd anniversary of the D-Day landings in Normandy. Troops landed on the beaches of northern France on the 6th of June 1944. Philippa Rawlinson is the Director of Remembrance at the Royal British Legion. She's at the Bayeux War Cemetery in France.
13: Here on the 82nd anniversary of D-Day feels a really poignant moment where we are preparing to welcome veterans, their families and guests to pay tribute to all those that fought for our freedoms that we enjoy today.
11: West Ham co-chairman David Sullivan has left the club with immediate effect. In a statement, he's said he's leaving due to factually incorrect and entirely false decades-old allegations concerning his personal life that are due to be published. Mr. Sullivan denies any illegal conduct and says he's taken the decision to step down in order to avoid disruption to the club. And there's been a drop in the number of people watching the Eurovision Song Contest. This year's show had 131 million viewers, down 35 million from last year. That's the latest.
14: It's KDO for a Saturday afternoon. I'm Anthony Murphy, back after a couple of weeks away. All requests from now till 4. You can choose the tunes. WhatsApp 0330 04 8400. Do it now.

Oh, afternoon, my dears. Hope I find you well today. I'm Anthony Murphy. Bring it in for a good old Saturday afternoon hug. Oh, I've missed you. A couple of weeks ago, it was Birmingham Pride. Then last weekend, I was in Birmingham at a games expo. I know, me, a gamer, with the emphasis on the gay as well. But this week, I'm back. There you go. All requests between now and four. Thanks to Neil and Debbie. As always, the most gorgeous pair in show business, as far as I'm concerned. They will be back next weekend from 10 to 1 doing it all again. But now, I open things up to you. You tell me the massive uplifting tunes you want to hear today, and I will try and get them on for you. You can WhatsApp 0330 048 400, or you can text 81400, start your message with the word Gaydio, email on air at gaydio.co.uk, message from the Gaydio mobile app as well, without leaving the tunes. On the website, click on the picture of me for a contact form, and all the socials, at Gaydio, at PopQuizAnt, tag them both in it, and they'll come through to me. And now, I spoil you. Here's some Kylie. Light up.

and McVicar, share the house. Now, I was secretly hoping that the first request today that came in would be something a little bit camp. You know, a bit of camp nonsense, because I love that kind of thing. And Donna has not let me down. She says, afternoon, Anthony. Lovely to have you back to brighten up our Saturday afternoons. Thank you very much, Donna. You would love to hear Damien and the Time Warp. Oh, yes, indeed. Thank you very much, Donna. Time Warp. Time Warp.

It's Joel, Corey and Ra Devotion. Now we say hi to Val, who says, hello and welcome back. Can I request a song in this warm Saturday in Barcelona? Oh, yes, you can. You'd like a bit of New Religion by Bebe Rexha? I think we can get that on for you now. All requests between now and four, you can choose the tunes that I play.

0: So Shotgun George Ezra. So don't forget, if you want to get a request on this afternoon, it is dead easy to do it. There's so many ways. You can WhatsApp 0330 048 400, and if you do that, I can reply back to you if I can't find the song you're asking for and ask you to choose again. It's really good. Shh, don't tell anyone. 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

Lily Allen and Jade and Beg For Me. Grr. I would never say that. Thank you. We say a quick hi to Tom, by the way, who is listening in today, about to head out for a swim. Enjoy the swimming, but you're enjoying the tunes until you go for the swim. Tar. Anonymous texter. If you are texting in, by the way, please put your name on the end of it. Otherwise, I don't know who you are. That just says, hi, Anthony. I'm just ironing my smalls, I beg your pardon, for a trip to Mykonos tomorrow. First time. Eek. Ooh, have fun. Please, can you play me anything from the Freemasons? Well, here they are then.

We're going to say hi now to Quentin, who's got in touch and says, let's pretend it's warm and sunny, even if it isn't. I think we've gone from massive highs to like rain and cold. What's going on? So you said, could you play anything with sunshine in the title? That would be lovely. I have found you a sunshine-titled song. A little bit of berry for you, Quentin. This is Sunshine After the Rain, which is what we all want. It's Gadio All Request for a Saturday afternoon.

Janice Blue and Malay with Edge of Desire. We're saying hi quickly to Miles and Ollie, because I mentioned that I went to the UK Games Expo last weekend. They said, we also visited the UK Games Expo last weekend, and we're playing all of our new board games this weekend. Don't ask how many we bought. Tell you what, I won't ask you if you don't ask me. Thanks. It was fun. Anyway, we've had a lot of kindly requests, but Dave is countering that now. He says, hi, Anthony. How about some classic Jason Donovan, please? Well, if we can have Kylie, we can have Jason, we can have Stock Aitken and Waterman. It is all requests Saturday afternoon on Gaydio. Last night.

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9: From the Sky News Centre at 2, six more people have been charged with violent disorder in Southampton after protests over the murder of Henry Novak. The 18-year-old was falsely accused of racism by the man who stabbed him and was arrested by police as he lay dying. Co-owner David Sullivan has stepped down from West Ham with immediate effect. He says he's left the club having been made aware of the impending publication of serious historic allegations. Phoebe Southworth has more on what he said in a statement.
10: Factually incorrect and entirely false decades-old allegations are due to be published. He doesn't go into more detail about what they are. And then in his statement, he also goes into a little bit about his feelings towards West Ham, the club, as you said, a very difficult time for them as well.
9: Mr. Sullivan has denied any illegal conduct. Ukrainian drones have targeted St. Petersburg in an attack Russia's calling unprecedented. There have been explosions as the city hosts the final day of the country's annual economic forum. Veterans, schoolchildren and pipers have been part of commemorations to honour the 82nd anniversary of the D-Day landings. Nearly 160,000 Allied troops rushed onto the beaches of Normandy, while more than 4,000 personnel died. US Defence Secretary Pete Hegseth says they made the ultimate sacrifice.
11: Fueled by an unwavering love of country and the men beside them, they pushed forward. They chose to face death rather than surrender or quit. And as they fought, inch by bloody inch, the Atlantic Wall crumbled.
9: Ollie Robinson has struck again as England's cricketers chase victory on day three of their first test with New Zealand. The tourists a short time ago were on 53 for five, needing another 201 runs to win. And Duffy has announced she's performing at her first concert in more than 15 years. The singer says she'll be hosting a secret intimate gig in London next month. That's the latest. I'm Kat Suave.
0: We're into the second hour of All Requests. Gonna kick it off with Ray. Where is my husband?

Ray's. Oh, we love Ray. We do. Where is my husband? Right, let's crack on with the requests now. We start off with disappointment, though, for Matt, Lee, Rennie and Harry in Portsmouth. Because Matt's got in touch on behalf of them all to say, afternoon, lovely. Could you please play anything by Liberty X? We were supposed to have been seeing them at Portsmouth Pride today, but it's been cancelled because of the weather. Yes, I was just reading about it. Rain and wind and terribleness, and it's cancelled Pride, and that's not fair. So just for you four, and for anyone else who was going to go to Portsmouth Pride and see Liberty X, here's just a little for you.

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Fisher and Tones and I and Favour. Let's say hi now to Stephen, who is on holiday in sunny Lanzarote. Oh, lovely for you. He is loving the show, thanks. Would it be possible to have Katrina and the Waves walking on sunshine? 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
1: Oh, Madge and Sabs, and bring your love there. Now, we've had Barcelona, we've had Mykonos, Lanzarote, and now we're going to say hi to Sarah and wife Sharon, who are in the Netherlands, getting ready for Utrecht Pride today. Oh, good. They've asked for a little bit of Queen Lorraine. Euphoria for you both.

It's All Requests Saturday afternoon. Let's say hi to Chris now, who says, "Hi, Anthony. Oh, it's been a while since myself and Shirls have requested a song, but fear not, we're still listening. Don't worry, I wasn't fearing, I never fear. You say, Shirls has the family round today, so please, would you play a bit of Head and Heart by M&EK so they can have a bop round in the kitchen?" Are they in the kitchen? I hope they're bopping right now. Chris and Shirls and the family and Melton Mowbray, here's M&EK.

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Destiny's Child Survivor for you there. We say hi to Phil now, and we also play the usual Phil game of trying to spot where Phil has managed to slip the title of the song into the message that he sends. He says, ooh-ee, massive welcome back, sweetie. Oh, thank you very much, Phil. When I looked at the Gadio schedule this morning and saw your name back where it should be on a Saturday afternoon, well, let me tell you, it was love at first sight. I think we found what you want me to play there, Phil. You said, speaking of which, yes, any chance of Kylie track with the same name? It's on now.

It's Jody Harsh, the night is yours. Jean's got in touch to say, nice to have you back, Anthony. Could I have the Pet Shop Boys, please? A New York City boy? Yeah.

it's Olivia Dean and Man I Need. Our final request this hour is from Alex, who's got in touch. She says, hi, Anthony. Could I have a bit of Lady Gaga and Ariana Grande and Rain on Me? Oh, you certainly can do.

0: Harry Styles, American Girls. Right, we're going into our final hour of All Request. If you want to get a request on, get it into me very quickly because we are rapidly running out of spots. 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
8: From the Sky News Centre at 3. After protests in Southampton earlier this week over the murder of Henry Novak, police have made six more arrests. That means 11 people will face a judge, with the latest group aged between 22 and 38 and accused of offences including violent disorder. Meanwhile, Downing Street's criticised those wanting to spread division after the US Vice President blamed the mass invasion of migrants for his death. Conservative adviser Laura Dunn says JD Vance's comments aren't helpful.
9: Rhetoric like this is incredibly divisive and dangerous. Obviously, the facts that he's presenting are wrong. Should other countries be commenting on domestic issues of other countries, which we kind of really are not doing a lot with the US? So it's quite concerning.
8: West Ham co-chairman David Sullivan's resigned to focus on historical allegations made against him. He's described the claims as factually incorrect and entirely false. Officially, the ceasefire between the US and Iran is holding. That's despite American forces shooting down drones in the Strait of Hormuz and Tehran launching ballistic missiles at US bases in Kuwait and Bahrain. Tributes have been laid at a memorial in France to mark the 82nd anniversary of the D-Day landings. Nearly 160,000 Allied troops stormed the beaches in Normandy in 1944. More than 4,000 were killed. General Dan Kane is the chairman of the US Joint Chiefs of Staff.
10: They crossed an ocean to fight for their country on a continent that they'd never seen, to save a people they did not know. They were young men of purpose, resolve, and action. And that is what we remember today.
8: The King's at the wedding of Princess Anne's son in Gloucestershire. Peter Phillips is marrying nurse Harriet Spurling in Kemble. And Duffy is going back on stage 15 years after she was held captive in a foreign country. The singer's performing an intimate gig somewhere in London next month. That's the latest. I'm Kat Sterling.
0: Just gone 3 o'clock. It's time for the final hour of this week's All Requests. I'm Anthony Murphy. I've got the Scissor Sisters on the way after Meek, feeling fab.

Scissor Sisters. Feeling comfortably numb. Thanks. We're going to say hi to Chris now, who says, "Hey, can I ask for a song? I'd like Heads Will Roll by the Yeah Yeah Yeahs because my head is all over the place today. I know what that feeling's like."

It's Agnes. And wake up. Let's say hi to Christopher. We've had a Chris, now we've got a Christopher. Yes. Welcome back, Anthony. Good to have you and requests with us again. As you've been away for a couple of weeks, I've had a lack of Jane McDonald. Please rectify this situation. Rectified right now.

crack on with requests. We're going to say hi to Mike, who says, "Hi, Ant. I'd love a bit of Alcazar crying at the discotheque, please. It's on for you now. It's All Requests Saturday afternoon, and here's Alcazar."

Generation of the groove. Generation on the move. 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

0: Tuvalu, and I'm your girl, right? Heading into the final half hour of this week's All Requests. Boo-hoo!
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It's Flow and Leak It. That's a lovely title. Right, let's say hi to Matthew now. Says, hi, Gadio and Anthony. Could I hear Light Up by Kylie to light up this dreary day? Yes, you can. Let's light it up.

It's time, sadly, for final request of the day. But never mind, we'll be back next week, don't worry. Marcus has slid into my DMs saying, I love a bit of 90s stuff from you. Can I have some JX? Either There's Nothing I Won't Do or Son of a Gun, I Don't Mind. You choose which one you play. Now, normally when I choose, I play There's Nothing I Won't Do because it's my favourite one. And I just thought, for once, I'll just be good. I'll choose the other one. It's Son of a Gun.

0: from me.
1: It's Jade and It Girl, and that's it from me for this week. I'll be back next Saturday doing it all again from 1 p.m. And of course, I'll be here with the second half of Gadio Gold tomorrow night from 10 till midnight. Lewis Wyatt is up next for the next couple of hours. Have a stunning week, whatever you are up to. Take care of yourselves, my dears. Ta-ra!
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5: From the Sky News Centre at 4, four men have pleaded guilty to violent disorder during protests over the death of Henry Novak in Southampton. The 18-year-old was arrested as he lay dying after being falsely accused of racism by the murderer who'd stabbed him. Meanwhile, Downing Street's criticised the US Vice President for making comments about the case. Professor Scott Lucas is an expert in American politics.
6: The Trump folks proceed with no fear that they'll be called out by certain groups in the UK. Although the government, of course, now I think is trying to draw a line with it and say, look, this type of intervention simply is not justified and actually exploits the murder of a young man.
5: West Ham co-chairman David Sullivan says he's made the incredibly painful decision to stand down from the club with immediate effect. He denies what's been described as serious historical allegations being made against him. Our reporter, Phoebe Southworth, says Mr. Sullivan feels he's made this decision in the best interests of the club.
7: He was very keen to make clear as well that none of the allegations made against him relate to his more than three decades in the football industry. He described West Ham as one of the greatest his passions and privileges of his life.
5: Iran's foreign ministry says US strikes on a radar site marked a clear violation of the ceasefire. American forces claim Tehran fired ballistic missiles at bases in Kuwait and Bahrain and launched drones in the Strait of Hormuz. Commemorations are underway to mark the 82nd anniversary of the D-Day landings in Normandy. The day is seen as a key moment in the defeat of the Nazis. Russian Mira Andreeva has won her first Grand Slam tennis title with victory at the French Open. The teenager clinched a straight sets win over Polish qualifier Maja Wolinska in the women's singles final at Roland Garros. And the Pope has acknowledged he's not the only A-lister in Madrid this weekend. Leo, who's starting a week-long visit to Spain, says he'll have to compete with rapper Bad Bunny to draw in the crowds. That's the latest. I'm Kat Swan.
8: Hello, how are you doing? It is Lewis with you for a Saturday, and let's make that Saturday even better with Whitney Houston playing off the

Swifty and Opalite on Gadio. Well, thank you for getting me on. It is Lewis with you for a Saturday. Have you done some nice things today? Or maybe your attention is on tonight. You're going out tonight. Come and let me know what your plans are. 0330-048-400. My Saturday's been fun so far. Not. I ended up being my family's IT assistant. This happens very regularly, being 23 years old. My mum sent me a video on Instagram of her catching me up about her week. What she didn't know is, as well as sending it to me on Instagram DM, she managed to post it on Instagram. Not that she had no idea about that, but she managed to do it as well. There's like a weird in-between there of sort of knowing enough about technology, but also not having a clue. It did make me giggle at first, but then that's before I had to spend an hour with her on FaceTime trying to tell her how to delete that Instagram video, because obviously we didn't want that up forever. No one needs to see her talking for 2 minutes about her week, however thrilling it was. So that's how I've spent my Saturday, nice and glamorous. I'm sure yours has been much more fun, so I'd love to hear. 0330 048 400. Let's get on Jodie Harsh now.

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0: 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The brilliant thing about it is you don't actually have to move a muscle. That's right, you can head on a voyage of a lifetime with Gaydio. It's our brand new series of All Aboard Princess Cruises. 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

0: Lockie and Luke Dean, that is Can't Decide on Gaydio. It is my first ever show on a Saturday in Pride Month. So happy Pride Month to you. And I've got a little treat for Pride Month as well. I am going to be joined by drag icon Why Is She Black, just for a little chin wag, a little catch up while she's about near Gaydio HQ, about her being in Meek's recent music video. The up and coming pop sensation Meek has a new tune, and why she's in the music video. So we'll talk all about that. Get the gossip of a music video shoot. That's quite cool. After Camel Fat and Elderbrook. That's next.
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0: Becky Hill, more on Gaydio. It is Lewis with you right now. Not just me, though. I am now joined by drag sensation. I think someone said that before, maybe. But I'm sure they have other words as well. Why Is She Black is in the building. Hello.
1: Hi.
0: Oh, I can't hear you.
1: Oh, you can't hear me.
0: Oh, there we go.
1: Oh, there we go. You did that on purpose.
0: I preferred it when I couldn't hear you.
1: You nasty woman.
0: Thank you for crashing into the show. I would love to talk to you about this music video you're in. This is very exciting. So for anyone that doesn't know, Meek, who performed at the Gaydio Awards a bit earlier on this year, this sort of up-and-coming pop sensation, she's got a new song out, and in the music video is one Miss Why She Black, drag superstar.
1: Hold for applause.
0: I don't have those sound effects. Not Gaydio Breakfast. How did this come about? Is this because of the Gaydio Awards that you know each other?
1: It actually is, yes.
0: There you go.
1: There's
0: someone at Gaydio wanting some money out, some commission out of that.
1: No, don't tell everyone. we met backstage and we're just nattering. And she's just a great person.
0: Yeah.
1: And we did a shot and we had a laugh. And then I just think they just remembered me.
0: Wow. Yeah.
1: That's hard to forget, really, isn't it?
0: Yeah.
1: And they just
0: for one reason or another.
1: Absolutely. And they slid into me DMs, their emails or whatever. And they're like, oh, we're doing a music video. Would you like to come on down, bring some drag? And I was like, absolutely.
0: And you're used to, obviously, you know, going to a bar, getting in, getting out, doing the performance, nice and punchy. A music video, however, the shoots can be quite long.
1: Lewis, 13 hours.
0: 13 hours?
1: 13 hours. Lewis,
0: you haven't got the work ethic for that.
1: I really don't.
0: They must have been paying the budget for you.
1: Listen, let me tell you.
0: Yeah.
1: They turned around to me and went, okay, call time is at 7 a.m.
0: That's your bedtime.
1: Exactly. And I went, 7 a.m.
0: What?
1: You what? And I had a gig the night before, so obviously I had barely any sleep.
0: Yeah.
1: I was running on 2 hours.
0: Oh, that's why you look like that. Right, here's the track. Thank you for crashing by, Why She Black. Meek and Beautiful Freaks, let me know what you think of it. You can give it a thumbs up in the Gaydio app if you want us to play it a bit more for you.

Such a tune. Love it. Cascada and Evacuate the Dance Floor on Gadio Lewis with you right now. Pressing play on a banger from Dua right now, who is in Italy. She just had her big wedding ceremony with all her friends. She's like the legal bits in London. Yeah, get the boring bit out of the way in London. And I love that she saw the weather in the UK and just thought, no way. I think we'll move the wedding to Italy.

0: I don't really want to self-declare this, but I do think your tunes have been on fire for a Saturday. You know we like to go big on a Saturday. Rihanna, Shut Up and Drive on KDM. We'll keep that up with you and McVicker next. KDO.
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6: From the Sky News Centre at 5. Four men have pleaded guilty to violent disorder during protests in Southampton. They were among six more people charged after clashes erupted on Tuesday evening between officers and protesters who were demonstrating against the way police handled the Henry Novak case. Meanwhile, Downing Street's criticised people seeking to stir division after the US vice president posted on social media about the teenager's murder. HuffPost UK politics editor Kevin Schofield says there'll be a mixed reaction to his comments.
7: I guess it plays well for his domestic audience, which I guess that's what it's aimed at. It will be welcomed, I'm sure, by Nigel Farage and Reform, because it kind of backs up their response to the Henry Novak case, and it's given Number 10 an opportunity to kick back at it again. But I just kind of feel sorry for Henry Novak's family.
6: West Ham co-chairman David Sullivan has resigned from his position. He's become aware of what he's calling factually incorrect decades-old allegations about to be published. A spearfisher's been killed off Australia in the third fatal shark attack in 4 weeks. The 35-year-old was attacked near Albany with a great white suspected to be responsible. Former Manchester City boss Pep Guardiola has confirmed he'll take a break from management. He's also dismissed speculation linking him with a national team role. Guardiola says he had an unforgettable time at City and is backing the manager of another of his previous sides, Barcelona.
8: An incredible experience. Could not imagine to be 10 years there. I've been really good. And Hansi Flick, I said before, so big fan. He's an extraordinary person, extraordinary manager. So you see how the team plays. Really good to watch.
6: F1 Championship leader Kimi Antonelli qualified fastest for tomorrow's Monaco Grand Prix. The Italian, who's won the last four races, finished ahead of Red Bull's Max Verstappen and Lewis Hamilton. And Christmas Day has won racing's derby. The 7-1 shot, trained by Aidan O'Brien and ridden by Ronan Whelan, finished ahead of Maltese Cross at Epsom. That's the latest. I'm Kat Swan.
9: Hello, Lewis with you for a Saturday. You are definitely in the right place, I can tell you that right now, because Saturday's equal bops on Gaydio. Talking of, Pink

0: and Raise Your Glass on Gaydio. Right, it is a new music emergency right now because Ellie Goulding is finally back. We've been waiting for a little while and we got new music from her. Have you listened to it yet? What are you thinking? My thoughts are, it is a song that is so versatile. I actually think I could listen to it any time of the day, on any day as well. Like, I could hear this on a Saturday night. It's got that, like, euphoria, upbeatness near the end of it. But also, kind of could see this as being my alarm in the morning because it builds, doesn't it? And I can imagine waking up to it and feeling powerful at the end. Watch how this song takes on a bit of a journey. This is brand new music from Ellie Goulding. You can give it a thumbs up on the Gaydio app if you're liking the sound of it.
1: I heard what you said.

Well, it's got to be one of her best. Beyonce, I'm Run the World on KDO. Lewis with you. Sorting out the tunes for a Saturday. Look, I know later on this summer we would have had Glastonbury and everyone's a bit sad about that. It's taking its year off, but it doesn't mean live music needs to stop, right? Thanks to Everywhere at Once, powered by the National Lottery. 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

0: Madonna and Sabrina. That is Bring Your Love on Gadio. It's Lewis here playing you a huge girl group that are going to be performing at Liverpool Pride a bit later on this summer, and we'll do Sienna Spyro too.
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Charlie XCX and 360. She did Primavera last year, didn't she? Her set was unreal, actually. I remember watching that. Not live. I wish I was. Just watched it on YouTube. I do need to go to Primavera one year. Maybe you've been before. Have you seen the people that are there this year? They are definitely not getting their Primavera fix, unfortunately. A couple of performances cancelled throughout the festival because of rain in Barcelona. That is unlucky, isn't it? Like, that's the last thing you expect to be cancelling Primavera is rain in June in Barcelona. Make it make sense. Unfortunately, we're used to the rain here in the UK, and that has cancelled a couple of Pride events today. So if you're feeling a bit sad, you haven't got your Pride fix, we have got you today. We'll look after you and play some good tunes as well for the rest of your Saturday. I'm playing a big one from Pitbull, actually, after Sunny Federa.

0: K-D-O.
1: Ask for money and get advice. Ask for advice, get money twice. I'm from the dirty, but that Chico nice. Y'all call it a moment, I call it life.

a classic to hear on a night out, that Pitbull and Christina Aguilera. That is Feel This Moment on Gaydio. Are you out tonight? Are you getting ready for a big one? Maybe you just want to turn your living room into a club. You don't want to face anyone, talk to anyone, but you still want the boogie. We can soundtrack either of those situations. Paul Morrill is going to be in the mix from 10 tonight. Wiles is in for Dave Cooper. And Craig Law on the way next with some anthems. So let's warm things up a little bit, shall we? Gaga on now. This is The Dead Dance.

0: That has got me in the mood for Craig Law, Calvin Harris and Jazzy. That is Satisfy on KDO. Craig Law in the mix in a couple of minutes' time and kicking off with a little scream from Girls Aloud. KDO.
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Right, here we go. Welcome to Saturday night. I'm Craig Law. It's time for your dose of Saturday anthems. The old school starts with Girls Aloud.

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0: The funny thing is, when Calvin did this, he didn't look like he did now. Like the man he already is now. He looked like a typical Scottish teenager. Still getting all the girls as a DJ, Bainsey. Anyway, about 6. Just gone on your Saturday night. I am Craig Law with you until 9 o'clock tonight with Saturday Anthems in the mix. All the old school till 7. And after 7 o'clock, lots of new tunes, including brand new Madonna music. She dropped another track from Confessions 2, so we'll get that on. After 7 o'clock, how about we do some Clean Bandits?
1: She works nights by the water. She's gone astray, so far away from my father's daughter.

Cult. Spice Girls remix, I can get behind. It's the Godfather remix of Never Give Up on the Good Times for Saturday Anthems in the Mix Your Radio. I love this. It's camp, it's funky. It's got Saturday night written all over it, hasn't it? Let me know what you're up to tonight. 0330-048-400. That's 0330-048-400. Maybe you're priding it up in Canterbury today. Hi to all my friends in Canterbury. Or whatever you're priding it up. Thank you so much for choosing Gadia tonight. Lots of old school of the bigs before 7 o'clock tonight. And of course, that brand new Madonna track, which is amazing. Less than a month ago before Confessions. You can tell I'm a bit excited. Let's do some Duke DuMont in the mix on Saturday Anthems.

so bad. Mystique, the latest band to reform. That is Scandalous. Still love the original. That remix is pretty good as well. It is my Saturday anthems in the mix until 7 o'clock tonight. Don't forget, 18th of July, Saturday 18th of July, Cruise 101 Manchester. We are throwing a 90s day party. My self-esteem and Nichols with the soundtrack. All 90s music plus live performance from Living Joy on stage as well. Tickets on sale right now if you want to come to that. 18th of July. So if you love this type of music, all these classics, specifically 90s in the day body, get your tickets right now. Cruise 101 socials are the Fan Soma. 18th of July, Cruise 101 in Manchester. I do love me a day party. Also love you a bit of this, Second City and the unmistakable vocals of Kelly Lee. I Wanna Feel. Hard to believe this is old enough to be an anthem, but it is. It's in the mix.

Britney's Womanizer. That's the Magic's remix. Very high energy Britney, but then when is Britney not high energy? Maybe every time, but that's about it, Britney. Britney is high energy. Less than 20 minutes left of the anthems, and don't forget, after 7 o'clock tonight, lots of new music, including that new Madonna track. It did get annoying, though, for those of you who are still on the apps, it did get annoying with Madonna and Grindr, didn't it? I mean, it was kind of fun for like a day, but when she's taking up half your screen and you're trying to have a cheeky little browse on Grindr, as you do, well, as some of us do, thankfully, that's over with. Anyway, moving on. This track's had a bit of a revival thanks to TikTok. See, it does have its uses. It does have its good sides. So it brings back massive vibes like this. Delinquent and K-Cat. We're getting beefy with the bass on anthems tonight. It's My Destiny.

the anthems over the past year or so. We've been doing it over a year now. I missed the anniversary, naughty me, but this is like the 56th show apparently. Got the records. And I've loved doing it. Thank you so much for listening in every week. Or maybe if you're new, welcome to the old school paradise of the Saturday anthems. We do this every Saturday until 7. Now, last week, a good friend of mine got in touch and he had to do a gig where he had to incorporate some musical theatre. And I thought to myself, how can you do that in a club gig? And then I remembered this remix that I play all the time, especially with my Cruiser 1. So good. From Dream Girl, Jennifer Hudson. And I ain't telling you.

Here we go. It is the bastion of new music. That is the Gaydio Weekend. I'm Craig Law in the mix for the next 2 hours with loads of new music, including Ariana Grande, Shakira. But let's get started with a brand new Madonna. UK.

I think it's fair to say I got something of a soft spot for this Tame Impala track, Dracula, and we kicked off your Saturday night in the mix sesh with the amazing new Madonna track, Love Sensation, making me even more excited.

the mention, by the way. I'm back at the Decks in Manchester tonight. Almost would have forgot, like totally forgot. So I'm at the Brewers. It's very rare I'm at the Brewers. I'm covering for a friend. I'm downstairs in the Brewers playing everything. Pop, house remakes, girth bass, a little bit of everything. So you want to cut off a boogie, I'm down at the Brewers. Down in the basement, I should say. Tonight, for 10 o'clock. Let's do the Gaga, though.

in a week or so. So they roped in Shakira Burna Boy for this official World Cup anthem, Die Die, Franco Lippi on the remix. I love it. I think it's another World Cup banger from Shakira. She goes and drops Waka Waka years ago and it comes back with Die Die. That's talent. That's versatility. That's Shakira. I'm Craig Dead in the mix for all the bangers this Saturday night here at Gedio. As we come towards my 500th show next week, going to be announcing who's going to be dropping the big guest mix for my 500th show, which is July the 11th. But that's a next week problem. This is very much a weekend anthem, though. Brand new from Carl Harding and Roger Sanchez. How Do We Say Goodbye is brand new and in the mix. And I think you're going to love this. Let me know what you think.

I came across this, and I just had to play it. David Michael, the remix with Coconuts, also dropped Zao Larson and Lush Live. Coming on to, well, all of us have a 7 on your Saturday night. Yeah, yeah, yeah. Got more vibes on the way with the new Belters Only and the Charlie XCX and the Pink Panther S. And Girl Like Me, Greg

is another one of those situations where I had two Big Band Rez remixes and I couldn't choose one, so I thought, you know what? Play them both. That's a bad thing that I get to choose all the tracks in the mix. I can play them both. Play the legal Underworld Dark and Long plus Pink Panthers, Girl Like Me, with that amazing Basement Jack sample, which just gets me every time. Absolutely love it. But this week has been a fab week for new music. It really has. I could have filled the show three times over with vibes just as good as this one. This is brand spanking new from Belters Only. Oh, listen to that piano. Pianos get me every time. You're going to love this. Belters Only, Helly Bay. Come on, yesterday. It's called Be Alright. It's in the mix right here, Gedeo.

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Yesterday, it had a huge update, a proper cleanup. 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That was one of the tracks. 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Just search for Gayo Weekend Anthems. If you're in doubt, the picture's like pink and it's got my ugly mug on it. When you see that, you know you'll have found it. But loads more tunes on the way. But this finally came out yesterday. From the Northeast's very own J&R with Natalie Gray. They brought a lovely free concert earlier in Sunderland. This is called Let Yourself Go.

Lisa remix of Telephone that I haven't had for 10 years. This is one of those free downloads on SoundCloud. I'm so relieved because I've been renting the same Telephone remix for, like I said, 10 years. So good. Also, Drum Lorene has set me free. We are fast approaching 8 o'clock. You got me mixing the vibes until 9. Got Eden Prince and the New Majestic to play. But Chloe Kylie A has dropped a brand new track. It's called Let Me Dance.

0: Under the Radar, because I think it's one of the best MK tracks for a long time. Maybe even better than Dior. And I know Dior was a big hit, but this has got more of a girth to it, you know? MK, Bobby Basker. And before that, we dropped the new one from Majestic, which came out yesterday, called Take Me to Another Place. It is again your weekend. Just gone 8:05. I'd love to know what you're up to on this Saturday night. 0330-048-400. If you're looking for plans and happen to be around Manchester tonight, come and see me. I'm on the decks at the Brewers, which I don't get to do very often. It's usually crews I do in Manchester, but I'm coming for a friend. So I'm doing the downstairs basement room in the Brewers in Manchester tonight. All night, my friends. You know, wild thing all night. So I'll be there 10 to 4 tonight, the Brewers downstairs. In Manchester. God, I love playing in Manchester. But how about this then? Another one of those tracks that I hope doesn't go on the radar, but I love this. George Feely. It's called I Believe. It's in the mix.
1: So never mind what happened yesterday.

Another lovely new track. Like I said earlier, it has been such a great week for new music. Some weeks it's a bit rough, you know, trying to put together 2 hours of new music. But tonight has been easy. It's that time of year. All the good bangers are coming out this week. And over the next few weeks as well. Lewis John, I Wanna Dance. Also played that great remix of Where's My Husband. Don't forget, if you want to get the full track list for all the vibes I played in the show tonight, you can get it at Gadget.co.uk after I finish at 9 o'clock tonight. You can also listen again on the Gadget replay on the Mixcloud and SoundCloud. You know the drill by now. It'll all be up there after I finish and mosey on off to the Brewers after 9 o'clock tonight. Love this though. Tommy Mac once again applying his high energy sound to this. DOD and Hayley May. Tommy Mac of the remix for Closure.

herbs and trickery. But Black Eyed Peas, scented strings, Dean Turley acted tough. And this one, New Crystal, The One, is to get your weekend. 25 bucks, 8 on your Saturday night with me, Craig Law. I can't believe in just a few weeks' time we'll be celebrating my 500th show. And next week we're going to be announcing who's going to get the honour of doing the guest mix for the big 500, and it's a big one. I don't want to oversell it, but honestly, it's a dream come true. You can probably guess by how happy I am, you know who's going to be, but we'll announce it next week. VIP of Joe Corey's latest one.

got to remember when this came out. It was everywhere. Honestly, one of the most remixed tracks I think I've ever seen, ever. Internally, Acting Tough is getting up there, by the way. I'm getting like three a week. Problem is, they're not radio edits, so it's a pretty sweary track, so I can only play certain versions of it that aren't sweary. Hashtag radio DJ problems. This party came out yesterday, we played it last week, so it's well worth another play this. Absolute banger from Axel Knox. God set you free.

Francis Mercia with that rework of Robert Ayres' Show Me Love. Also dropped Reese's remix of Destiny's Child, Say My Name. That is your lot from me tonight. If you want to listen again, get online to gateway.co.uk or the gateway replay. 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But up next, a real treat for you. Lady Di, still away, off on his Holly Bobs in Ibiza. Shut up and think what he's up to. You've got the amazing Wilds in the mix. Whatever you're doing for the rest of your Saturday night, keep it gay, yo. Stick around for Wilds. Ta-da!

It's Saturday night here on Gaydio, and you are locked in with me, Wiles, for the next hour. I'm in for Dave Cooper. He's swanning around Ibiza, having the time of his life, but we are not missing out here on Gaydio. For the next hour, expect big tunes, big energy, and all the soundtrack you need for your Saturday night. So let's get into it. Kicking off, Prospect, Clooney. This is

All right, Saturday Night Gang, how are you holding up? That was Sammy Porter on a remix of Alison Limerick, Where Love Lies. I absolutely love that remix. Coming up now, Girls Don't Sing, personal faves of mine. I love these girls. This is Come Get This.

Oh, we cannot go wrong with LP Rhythm and Want Somebody. Oh, these are all the heavy hitters that I love to play in my DJ sets. You're locked in with me, Wiles, here on Gadio. It's your Saturday night, and I'm taking you through for Dave Cooper, who is currently probably swanning around in Ibiza having the time of his life. But so are we here on Gadio. Now let's get back into the mix. This is Light Leak with Mambos, and you're

What a fun night. That was Saturday night here on Gaydio with me, Wiles. I was in for Dave Cooper, and not only this week, but I'm back next week for round two, which I'm super buzzed about. So I'm going to leave you with this one. This is Thinking, Dylan Hurt. It's Saturday night. I hope you have a wonderful weekend, and I'll catch you.

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2: 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I want to know what turns you on.

ASA with Stop Tonight. Saturday night, you're locked in with me, Paul Morrell. For the next hour, some big tunes on the way. And what better way to continue the music than with this? From Lizzie Curious, this is Hold On.

the brilliant Nausicaa with Dance With Me, and before that, Jay Dixie with Come Down. Saturday night, you are in the mix with me, Paul Morell, with some of the freshest house tunes around, and we continue with this, a tune that's been doing big things.

with Black Knight, and before that, Ewan McVicar with Share the House. I'm going to leave you with this one, a big new tune from Amethyst. This is Future Funker. Until next week, take care, have a very safe week, and don't forget, tune in again next Saturday, same time, for more of the same from me. Till then, cheers.

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Giddy-o, it is me, Forbid, and I am with you for an hour tonight. And girl, I have got some treats in this bag. My first little treat for you, a 2024 classic that I am still loving to play out, a tune, Luke Van Dyke and Coulter, Good For You.